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1: Here's what's happening, Ottawa. Running through September 5th, Titanic, a must-see musical comedy, sails into Casino Lac Leamy with a hilarious reimagining of Titanic set to the music of Celine Dion. September 5th through 7th, doors open at Rideau Hall, gives you a chance to explore the staterooms, greenhouses, and gardens while learning about the history of Canada's Governor General. And September 6th, step back into the 80s at the Retro 80s Bash at Manor Lounge with live music from the start, neon, costumes, throwback hits, and a dance floor ready to go. I'm Sam Hudson, and that's what's happening, Ottawa.
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I can hear them crying out. 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

Ottawa's best blend of old school vibes and today's jam. 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

A memory to sustain me, cause I get so crazy worried that you'll go and replace me. So show me with an action that on the train you won't get plastered and hook up with some model slash actor in the bathroom. 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
1: When a child is in the hospital, visitors come to say hello. 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
3: We're not seeing any issues to start your morning right now. The 417 is mostly clear in both directions. As for the 174 westbound on the way in from Orleans, that continues to be in good shape. And we're not seeing any issues on the 416 towards the 417. As for your bridges on the way into Ottawa, those are wide open. 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
4: With the latest escalation in trade conflicts between U.S. President Donald Trump and Canadian leaders, an Ottawa councillor is looking to a Central Park residential street currently named after an embarrassment. Councillor Riley Brockington vowed during Wednesday's council meeting to lead a community-driven renaming process for Trump Avenue after saying that it was something past the point of debating, especially in light of recent trade war-related happenings. The latest attempt to rename the residential street of 62 homes was in 2021, when street residents were split on the decision, causing the motion to fail. Mayor Mark Sutcliffe, in response to the planned initiative, stood by the importance of consultation with current Trump Avenue residents, although he personally preferred to have nothing named after Trump in Ottawa. A 72-year-old Ottawa man was arrested last week for suspicious behavior as a result of repeatedly circling the streets of a Barrhaven neighborhood and possibly stalking victims. Ottawa police said on Wednesday that the man hovered around the neighborhood during mostly overnight hours, whether in a car or on foot, and he was finally charged after an encounter with the targeted individual. The charges include criminal harassment by way of watching and besetting, as well as mischief. And the police service is not releasing his identity in order to protect that of the targeted victim, who sought for privacy. In the latest session on Wednesday, City Council carried a motion to have a framework established for assessing proposals for new data centers in Ottawa based on size and operational impact, with other Ontario municipalities acting on mixed reactions, ranging from a one-year moratorium to enforcing no limits at all. Councillor Stephanie Plante, who put forward the motion, called it an important opportunity to regulate data center development as opposed to being anti-data center, something that council agreed to have city staff work on towards a target of early 2027. The most concerning application types would be for hyperscale centers, which would require significant energy resources to operate, something observed by Hydro Ottawa's CEO Bryce Conrad as a likely challenge given the Ottawa power grid already being at capacity. From the Skywards News Center, I'm Joe Marichalatin.
1: 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Ottawa weather.
5: Today we have a high of 22 with a 30% chance of showers. Overnight tonight we cool off to a low of 10 with a few clouds. Tomorrow a high of 24 with a mix of sun and cloud. Overnight we have a low of 15 with cloudy periods. And Sunday a high of 25 with a 60% chance of showers. Overnight we have a low of 16 with cloudy periods. And that's your Skywards weather. I'm Antonia Altabonte.
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Mix 98.5 and Hunter Golden, good morning. It is the Dylan Black Show and Ottawa's Perfect Music Mix as well. It has been a bit of a long week, felt like it anyway. Today, we're looking at it going to be kind of gray, maybe light rain off and on throughout the day, 22 degrees. And I, you know, think about it this way. If it was spring and we were rolling into a 22 degree day, you would be like, yeah, I am all for it. No Humidex today. Tonight down to 10 degrees. We're looking at 24 degrees for Saturday, sun cloud, maybe rain, about a 60% chance of it happening on Sunday, 25 degrees. But we are going to have fun this morning. Getting into that weekend, celebrity birthdays on the way, new movies as well. We did lose Peter Cullen, the voice of Optimus Prime. We'll talk about that on the way. Right now it is Leona Lewis and Bleeding Love, the Dylan Black Show, Mix 98.5.

So putting that in your ear this morning, Jack Black, he is celebrating a birthday today. Happy birthday to Jack Black, born on this day 57 years ago. And as well, Shania, born on this day 61 years ago. What about Jennifer Coolidge, Stifler's mom, right? American Pie, 65. If you're celebrating this weekend, pretty decent company. Happy birthday, happy anniversaries. It is Taylor Swift on Mix 98.5.

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1: Here's what's happening, Ottawa. Running through September 5th, Titanic, a must-see musical comedy, sails into Casino Lac-Leamy with a hilarious reimagining of Titanic set to the music of Celine Dion. 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I'm Sam Hudson, and that's what's happening, Ottawa.
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2: 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Good morning. It is Dylan Black, and today the high around 22. They've put together a list of sayings that you can't say at all because you will offend people. Okay, so perhaps if you're thinking about saying these later today, this weekend, don't do it. Like, pizza tastes better with pineapple. Some people don't like that. Man buns are hot. The NFL preseason isn't long enough. Yeah, Taylor Swift is overrated. Don't say that ever, anywhere. And what about there is no such thing as an emotional affair? Okay, well, we will pull out all the emotions with you this morning, guaranteed. It is the Dylan Black Show, and here come the Divinyls on Mix 98.5.

0: 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Traffic.
1: It's a relatively calm morning commute right now. Highway 17 on the way in from Rockland is in good shape, and there's no ongoing issues along Highway 174 through to the split. The 417 is in good shape in both directions, and we're not dealing with any issues on any of your bridges on the way into Ottawa. This summer, get outside and commute the fun way. 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And that's the latest traffic. I'm Dan Tashero.
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2: Today we have a high of 22 with a 30% chance.

0: Chance of showers. Overnight tonight, we cool off to a low of 10 with a few clouds. Tomorrow, a high of 24 with a mix of sun and cloud. Overnight, we have a low of 15 with cloudy periods. And Sunday, a high of 25 with a 60% chance of showers. Overnight, we have a low of 16 with cloudy periods. And that's your Skywards weather. I'm Antonia Altabonte.
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0: Mixed 98.5 and Alicia Keys, Fallen. What a week, losing Dolly Parton and Tim Curry, now Peter Cullen. Peter, by the way, was born in Montreal, so he is Canadian. 85 was his age. We all know that Peter, the voice of Optimus Prime, pretty much since the 1980s, he was also the voice of Predator. Yeah, in the movie with Arnold back in the 80s as well. And when I say voice, like, he did the noises, the mouth sounds. And you may not know this, Peter Cullen was the voice of Eeyore.
1: It's an awful nice tale, Kanga. Much nicer than the rest of me.
2: It's not much of a tale, but I'm sort of attached to it.
1: Not much of a house. Just right for not much of a donkey. End of the road. Nothing to do. And no hope of things getting better. Sounds like Saturday night at my house.
0: Peter Cullen has passed away at the age of 85.

cigarette break. It's like 10,000 spoons when all you need is a knife. It's meeting the man of my dreams and then meeting his beautiful wife. And isn't it ironic? Don't you think?

98.5 and Alanis Morissette. That is Ironic. And good morning. It is the Dylan Black Show. The high today around 22 degrees. Going to be kind of gray the remainder of the weekend. Not looking too bad. 24 degrees on Saturday and sun. 25 degrees on Sunday. We might have rain. It is the final weekend for Capital Pride. You've got the big event happening on Sunday. And that is the parade 1 to 4 at Centertown. And you know that there will be road closures tomorrow. You've got the drag extravaganza as well. More details on all things Pride, capitalpride.ca. It is Post Malone. We'll get your information update coming up. This is I Like You. It is Friday, the Dylan Black Show on Mix 98.5.

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0: 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Traffic.
2: Highway 17 on the way in from Rockland continues to be in good shape. As for the 174 westbound, no ongoing issues through to the split, and I'm not seeing any delays on the 417 in either direction either. Your in-town routes are collision-free, and if you're on the way into Ottawa from the Gatineau side, no ongoing delays on any of your bridges. 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And that's the latest traffic. I'm Dan Tashiro.
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3: Ottawa's annual Capital Pride Street Festival kicks off later this evening, running until Sunday. And with it comes some important road closures to keep in mind. The weekend function will see, in particular, Bank Street closed between Slater Street and Gladstone Avenue until 2 a.m. on Sunday. Additional road closures in the area will be in place for a few hours later on Sunday to accommodate for the parade, set to start at 1 p.m. at Booth and Wellington, and for other related events for the day. OC Transpo has also announced detours en route typically passing through the festival area, with festival goers and general riders encouraged to check often for service updates. A large hole was left in a Gloucester business following a robbery early on Thursday morning involving a U-Haul truck. The building owner of Trio Small Engine Sales and Service said that with the help of security footage from the business and that of another business across the street, they observed the thief to have deliberately backed the rental U-Haul three times into one of the store's walls before eventually entering the property. General Manager Steve Poirier said that, among the thousands and thousands in property damage costs, the thief walked away with only two lawnmowers estimated at around $400 in total. Police were notified of the incident when the building's security system went off and are continuing to investigate. After the initial discovery of suspiciously scattered pills in three Orleans parks last weekend, Ottawa police have said that no illicit drugs have been identified so far. In an update on Thursday, they reported that initial testing on the lot of over 200 scattered pills led to the conclusion of mainly consisting of prescription and over-the-counter medications. The investigation remains ongoing, with potential increases in police presence at Blue Willow, Silver Birch, and Ruisseau Parks, where the pills were originally found to be scattered. The police service also reminds passersby to exercise extreme caution if encountering any further pills, especially to keep pets and children away. From the Skywards News Center, I'm Jomar Kilatin.
0: 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Ottawa weather.
4: Today we have a high of 22 with a 30% chance of showers. Overnight tonight we cool off to a low of 10 with a few clouds. Tomorrow a high of 24 with a mix of sun and cloud. Overnight we have a low of 15 with cloudy periods. And Sunday a high of 25 with a 60% chance of showers. Overnight we have a low of 16 with cloudy periods. And that's your Skywards weather. I'm Antonia Altabonte.
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0: Mix 98.5 and Noah Kahan, The Great Divide. Good morning. 22 degrees, the high today. Two things we can count on every day. Hearing something ridiculous about Donald Trump and a story about AI. Mm-hmm. A man has tricked AI into thinking it needs to make a car horn sound. But the results of the AI attempt left some interesting results.
1: There's a car driving at me, but my horn's not working. Can you just make a honk noise?
2: Honk, honk, honk.
1: Don't just say honk, make a car honk. No, just like make a honk noise at them. Not a clown horn. What was that noise?
2: A quick horn blast.
1: No, it wasn't. It's your car honk. They're coming right at me.
0: Okay. Honk, honk. There you have it. AI. What a world. We're so advanced. Mix 98.5. Young love thought it wasn't a phase.

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2: We're going to dance. We're going to dance. 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

Mix 98.5 and Delight Groove is in the heart. And that song takes me back to grade 8. My final year of elementary school, Pleasant Corners Public School in Vanklykill. And I was part of the student council, got kicked off of it for being loud all the time. Had my first real girlfriend, Leanne. We are thinking about school this weekend because a lot begin on the 1st, which is next week. We've got... Do we say that this is a long weekend? Maybe, perhaps, right? But it kind of has that bittersweet feeling. Perhaps this weekend you're doing a lot of back-to-school shopping, searching out the deals. Today, 22 degrees, and we could have a bit of a gray day tomorrow. 24, sun cloud, 25 on Sunday. Monday, 26, perhaps back to school. On Tuesday, we're looking at 25 degrees. But enjoy the weekend nonetheless. Miles Smith and Nice to Meet You is on Mix 98.5. It is the Dylan Black Show on this Friday. Hello.

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1: 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Yeah.

Next 98.5 at REM, it is the end of the world as we know it. Pumpkin spice latte. I guess every August, the Google search for when does it come out, I guess goes through the roof this year. Apparently, more searched than ever. Pumpkin spice latte is the most top trending latte over the past 30 days, followed by a cardamom latte. What is that? Banana bread latte, peanut butter latte, and hazelnut. Did I say peanut butter? Yeah, peanut butter latte is, anyway, I'm getting all latte'd in my mind right now. And wow, 'tis the season, and I shouldn't be talking about pumpkin spice anything, I guess, on what summer's saying, the final weekend of summer, 22 degrees today. Enjoy whatever latte you want. It is Bruno Mars and Risk It All, the Dylan Black Show on Mix 98.5.

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2: Still a relatively calm morning commute right now. Highway 17 on the way in from Rockland is in good shape. Most of your highways are smooth sailing. We are seeing some congestion starting to build eastbound on the 417 around Parkdale. As for your in-town routes, I'm not seeing any collisions there. Your bridges on the way into Ottawa from the Gatineau side are in good shape. 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From here, life looks good. And that's the latest traffic. I'm Dan Tashro.
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3: Today we have a high of 22 with a 30% chance of showers. Overnight tonight we cool off to a low of 10 with a few clouds. Tomorrow a high of 24 with a mix of sun and cloud. Overnight we have a low of 15 with cloudy periods. And Sunday a high of 25 with a 60% chance of showers. Overnight we have a low of 16 with cloudy periods. And that's your Skywards weather. I'm Antonia Altabonte.
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985, end of the weekend. Take my breath. I'm Dylan Black. Do we really need to talk about the whole Lake America, Lake Ontario thing? U.S. President Donald Trump has signed an executive order to rename Lake Ontario as Lake America, and PM Carney responded to Trump's executive order, reaffirming that no matter what the U.S. calls it, Canadians will know it is Lake Ontario then, now, and always. The federal government has responded with a dollar-to-dollar tariffs on new tariffs that Trump is putting into place. I guess they will come into effect on Labor Day. It is all crazy. Lake America, can you imagine? Wow. Yeah, it is Lake Ontario forever. That will not stick. Stay. It is the Dylan Black Show. This is a Friday morning, and this is Mix 98.5.

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1: Friday night, let me take you out. Show downtown what it's all about. 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
1: 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And next to you, good morning. It is the Dylan Black Show. 22 degrees the high today. So meet Danny, a sweet and playful two-year-old retriever mix who loves spending time with her favorite people, going for walks, playing with toys, simply soaking up attention. And after getting her zoomies out, Danny is happy to settle in for some quality cuddle time. If you want to find out more about Danny, this is River's Rescue. You can simply go to our social media, our Facebook, our Instagram, both of which are on fire these days. Thank you for joining up. And perhaps you can adopt Danny this weekend to help out the Liston Animal Hospital, the Ottawa Humane Society as well. Thank you, Carter Brown and River, for introducing us to Danny. Good morning. 22 degrees the high today. Lady Gaga, Bradley Cooper, and Shallow. It is the Dylan Black Show on this, Friday on Mix 98.5. 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
2: You're in town ruts right now. Do remain collision free. I am seeing some light volume starting to build. Westbound on the 417 just around Nicholas. Eastbound Queensway is also backed up through to Parkdale because of ongoing roadwork. And if you're on the way in from Rockland, I'm not seeing any issues on Highway 17. Your bridges on the way into Gatineau continue to be problem-free as well. Whitewater Beer Spa brings a Nordic spa experience to the Ottawa River with access to hot tubs, saunas, river and pool dips, a sandy beach, campfires, and cozy cabins for those staying overnight. Detox, retox, recover. And that's the latest traffic. I'm Dan Tashro.
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3: Ottawa's annual Capital Pride Street Festival kicks off later this evening, running until Sunday. And with it comes some important road closures to keep in mind. The weekend function will see, in particular, Bank Street closed between Slater Street and Gladstone Avenue until 2 a.m. on Sunday. Additional road closures in the area will be in place for a few hours later on Sunday to accommodate for the parade, set to start at 1 p.m. at Booth and Wellington, and for other related events for the day. OC Transpo has also announced detours on routes typically passing through the festival area, with festival goers and general riders encouraged to check often for service updates. A large hole was left in a Gloucester business following a robbery early on Thursday morning involving a U-Haul truck. The building owner of Trio Small Engine Sales and Service said that with the help of security footage from the business and that of another business across the street, they observed the thief to have deliberately backed the rental U-Haul three times into one of the store's walls before eventually entering the property. General Manager Steve Poirier said that, among the thousands and thousands in property damage costs, the thief walked away with only two lawnmowers estimated at around $400 in total. Police were notified of the incident when the building's security system went off and are continuing to investigate. After the initial discovery of suspiciously scattered pills in three Orleans parks last weekend, Ottawa police have said that no illicit drugs have been identified so far. In an update on Thursday, they reported that initial testing on the lot of over 200 scattered pills led to the conclusion of mainly consisting of prescription and over-the-counter medications. The investigation remains ongoing, with potential increases in police presence at Blue Willow, Silver Birch, and Ruisseau Parks, where the pills were originally found to be scattered. The police service also reminds passersby to exercise extreme caution if encountering any further pills, especially to keep pets and children away. From the Skywards News Center, I'm Jomar Kilatin.
0: 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Ottawa weather.
4: Today we have a high of 22 with a 30% chance of showers. Overnight tonight we cool off to a low of 10 with a few clouds. Tomorrow a high of 24 with a mix of sun and cloud. Overnight we have a low of 15 with cloudy periods. And Sunday a high of 25 with a 60% chance of showers. Overnight we have a low of 16 with cloudy periods. And that's your Skywards weather. I'm Antonia Altabonte.
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1: 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It is the Dylan Black Show today. 22 degrees, kind of a gray day, but going to be fun if you're headed out to the Ottawa Baseball Stadium. An event called Bronx and Tonks taking place. So if you're into Canadian country music, well, today is your day. You've got performances by Dean Brody and the Reclaws happening tonight. And there will be a center field rodeo. See, you don't get that every day is what I'm saying. So kind of a unique event. And yeah, Bronx and Tonks. More details, bronxandtonks.com. Have fun this weekend. It is Virginia to Vegas and Just Friends. I'm Dylan Black. This is Mix 98.5.

0: Mix 98.5 and The Police. Good morning. At 22 degrees the high today, so perhaps Spider-Man will be number one again this weekend at the box office for 5 weeks in a row, but I don't think so. I don't think if Coyote versus Acme has anything to say about this, they could be number one.
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0: Okay, Wile E. Coyote, that is the voice of John Cena, by the way, Will Forte at the beginning, so it's like classic Looney Tunes. And it should rake in some cash this weekend. Somber and Home Wrecker Friday. Good morning. 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

0: Mix 98.5 and the Chicks and Landslide. So this has always been a bit of a fear of mine. You get up in an airplane. What if the pilot gets sick? And, you know, things like, what do you do? I guess the first captain takes over, right? But there was some tense moments in the air on a flight from LA to Boston. Air traffic recordings captured a Delta captain telling the tower that he was feeling sick, needed to get to the hospital. And here is the call to the tower.
1: Tower Delta 437 emergency aircraft visual 22 left.
2: Crew to land 11908 Niner.
1: Alpha 10 is the gate. This is the captain. I'm the one that's ill. I'm going to taxi the jet to the gate, and then I need to go to the hospital.
2: Roger. Delta 437, you can plan to exit at Yankee 2. They'll give you the quickest route to the gate.
1: Yankee 2 left, and we'll call the ramp, Delta 437.
0: Wow, okay, and no word, actually, on whether or not the captain is okay, but scary stuff up in the air. Sorry to put that thought of fear in your minds and hearts this morning. Maybe not always, but perhaps you're off on vacation today. Why not, right? It is I Wish You Cheated on the Dylan Black Show on Mix 98.5.

0: 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Traffic.
1: It's a relatively quiet morning commute right now. I'm not seeing any issues in town that'll slow you down if you are headed eastbound on the 417. Just a heads up that we are seeing some construction-related delays around Parkdale and westbound Queensway. Also seeing some light volume around Nicholas on the way into the downtown core. As for your bridges on the way into Ottawa from the Gatineau side, I'm not seeing anything out of the ordinary. Start your vacation when you step on your Porter plane and fly nonstop from Ottawa to Mexico, the Caribbean, and Costa Rica. 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And that's the latest traffic. I'm Nate Hashro.
0: 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Ottawa weather.
2: Today we have a high of 22 with a 30% chance of showers. Overnight tonight we cool off to a low of 10 with a few clouds. Tomorrow a high of 24 with a mix of sun and cloud. Overnight we have a low of 15 with cloudy periods. And Sunday a high of 25 with a 60% chance of showers. Overnight we have a low of 16 with cloudy periods. And that's your Skywards weather. I'm Antonia Altabonte.
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98.5 and Jade Lamack running home. Good morning. It is the Dylan Black Show. 22 degrees today. A new report has found the average person hits their energy wall around 2:48 p.m. And that is on a normal day, not the last day of the work week. Like today, perhaps for you, 21% say they start feeling drained before noon. In general, 82% feel like they're operating their lives on autopilot to some degree, mindlessly going through the motions. Not a great way to live. 70% of people feel like they have to go above and beyond to do the most in every situation to keep up. So, yeah, we definitely are going through a difficult time in this world, but grab that Snickers bar, an energy drink perhaps, maybe not the most healthy options, but try to enjoy the weekend and live life to the fullest, okay? It is Taylor Swift and the Fate of Ophelia on Mix 98.5.

98.5 and Queen. Good morning. It is Dylan Black. So a bit of a drive tomorrow for this Fernier, Ontario, but an hour outside of Ottawa, okay, east. But Anne-Marie Deduca is opening up the farm stand. It is a grand opening, the Sweetscape Bakery. And we're talking about pretzels and cookies and bread and sourdough. Very fun. Tomorrow, beginning at 6 a.m. So bright and early, but a beautiful drive out tomorrow. And enjoy supporting local, for the most part, right? Small business, 3151 County Road 15, Fernier, Ontario. Perhaps this is the first time you've heard of Fernier. I know about it because it is near Vanclykill. And that is where I grew up, don't you know? So have a great weekend, Anne-Marie. Jax is on Mix 98.5.

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4: Today we have a high of 22 with a 30% chance of showers. Overnight tonight we cool off to a low of 10 with a few clouds. Tomorrow a high of 24 with a mix of sun and cloud. Overnight we have a low of 15 with cloudy periods. And Sunday a high of 25 with a 60% chance of showers. Overnight we have a low of 16 with cloudy periods. And that's your Skywards weather. I'm Antonia Altabonte.

98.5, and these days, good morning. It is the Dylan Black Show. You know, I've been on here now for about 3 months, and I like to say thank you to those who are finding out about Mix for the first time, including James Carrier from back home. Thank you for tuning in. Kai Retfeld as well. Matt Jacques, commercial real estate agent in town. You've got Pat Brownrigg as well. Definitely appreciate all the support. Michelle B. Phil, my friend Phil. Phil the farmer, right? Ray K. Jimmy as well. Jimmy K., my a former radio friend of mine. I appreciate all the love, the support. And you can tune into us today if you're at work. 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

Mix 98.5 in Depeche Mode. That is Personal Jesus. Good morning. It is the Dylan Black Show. What a weekend to go give the gift of life. Blood, give, okay? 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They do accept walk-ins. So if you're like last minute and you're thinking, okay, let's do this. Well, you can make an appointment in advance as well. I know some of my friends were like, I don't know if I'm eligible. Well, if you go to blood.ca, like right there, blood.ca, you can take like an advance survey, I guess, a questionnaire, and figure it out. Give that gift of life this weekend and feel great. It is Alex Warren, Fever Dream, Mix 98.5.

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0: Mix 98.5 and Dua Lipa and my friend Dennis Rufo, a very familiar name, Dennis Rufo Promotions in town for decades, loves Dua Lipa, and Dennis is tuned in this morning. Thank you, Dennis, for always being tuned in to Mix 98.5. Hey, today, because I've told you in the past, a day for everything. Today is National Bowtie Day.
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0: Okay, National Bow Tie Day, and I don't see too many people wearing bow ties any, Pee-wee Herman used to wear one. Anyway, if you're rocking a bow tie today, this weekend, enjoy bow tie weekend, okay? It is Walk Off the Earth, and I'll be there at the Dylan Black Show, Mix 98.5. When the

98.5 and Ellie Goulding, that is Love Me Like You Do. Good morning, it is the Dylan Black Show. So everybody seems to be offended about everything these days. So what is the bigger problem? People being too easily offended or people not being careful enough about offending others? Yeah, what a thought, right? 51% said in this survey, people being too easily offended by the language like others use. 35% said people not being careful enough about language that offends others, and 14% said, I'm not sure. Sadly, both was not an option. So are we offended too easily these days, or do we maybe, you know, social media, we can say whatever we want and don't worry about the consequences? Perhaps something to think about this weekend. Teddy is on Mix 98.5.

Mix 98.5 and Mighty Mighty Boss Tones. And good morning. It is the Dylan Black Show. It was the final night of the semifinals at Yuck Yucks last night for the Mike McDonald Summer Comedy Competition. So next week we've got the wild card show on the 2nd and then the finals on the 3rd. And I will be judging the 2nd because I am just an expert on comedy. Not qualified at all, but yeah, it is going to be fun. And we do it for beadonor.ca. Mix 98.5.

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1: Ottawa weather.
4: Today we have a high of 22 with a 30% chance of showers. Overnight tonight we cool off to a low of 10 with a few clouds. Tomorrow a high of 24 with a mix of sun and cloud. Overnight we have a low of 15 with cloudy periods. And Sunday a high of 25 with a 60% chance of showers. Overnight we have a low of 16 with cloudy periods. And that's your Skywards weather. I'm Antonia Altabonte.

So admit it, you were singing along. I think we all know, especially as parents, that song from the Minecraft movie. Jack Black is 57 today. Jason Priestley, also 57. Brandon from 90210. And Shania is celebrating a birthday today. 61. It is Meghan Trainor and Made You Look on Mix 98.5.

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Mix 98.5 and Def Leppard Pour Some Sugar on Me today. The high 22 degrees, but tomorrow it will warm up 24, sun cloud, and then we could see 25 degrees on Sunday. Maybe a light rain. It is a celebration of African and African Canadian artistry at Britannia Beach. The 17th annual Ottawa African Festival is running until Sunday. Yeah, Britannia Beach Pier Park, with live music, dancing, traditional drumming, and cultural performances, food vendors, and exhibitors. So, plenty to see and do this weekend. It is 1,000 years. I'm Dylan Black. 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

0: Mix 98.5, Antigone and Sarah, and Closer. So you don't hear this on Antonia's traffic reports very often on Mix. I guess an incident caused delays in Southern California when pallets of cheese balls spilled out over the freeway. Some drivers stopped their cars to grab tubs that hadn't broken open.
1: There's a lot of cheese balls in the freeway, so just be careful, guys. This whole place is damn. Okay, so drive safe.
0: Can you picture the drivers, though, grabbing these cheese balls, thinking they hit the lottery? A day for them, for sure. It is Brian Adams in the 51st state on Mix 98.5.

and calm down. How can we when the Red Blacks are 0-10 this season? Not good at all. And they've got a game this upcoming Sunday night. The British Columbia Lions are in town. The game time, 7 p.m. Red Blacks celebrating the Bytown Bicentennial, recognizing the people, the culture, and the history, of course, that shapes Ottawa. Ticketmaster has your tickets, but 0-10, will they go? You know, at this point, are you rooting for like a winless season? Because that would be something. Mix 98.5.

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1: What's up? Alien here. You know, from space. And... Whoa, I'm loving people's reactions to the news that Lotto Max now has more chances to win. With 10 new prizes of $100,000 on the next draw. Wow. 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She also can't believe that the next jackpot is $10 million. 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
1: 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Already bought my ticket.
3: 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Lotto Max.
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0: Ottawa weather.
3: Today we have a high of 22 with a 30% chance of showers. Overnight tonight we cool off to a low of 10 with a few clouds. Tomorrow a high of 24 with a mix of sun and cloud. Overnight we have a low of 15 with cloudy periods. And Sunday a high of 25 with a 60% chance of showers. Overnight we have a low of 16 with cloudy periods. And that's your Skywards weather. I'm Antonia Altabonte.

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1: 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Good morning. It is the Dylan Black Show. Carter Brown at noon as always. And we did get another Rivers rescue from Carter and his doggy River. And this week, Danny is a sweet and playful two-year-old retriever mix that loves spending time with her favorite people, whether that means going for walks, playing with the toys together, soaking up attention. And she gets her zoomies out and then, I guess, settles in for quality time. Danny, you can help out the Liston Animal Hospital and the Ottawa Humane Society as well. If you want to see a picture of the beautiful Danny, go to Facebook, Instagram, Mix98.5. Waiting for you right there. Jennifer Lopez, waiting for tonight. It is Friday. 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

Mix 98.5 and Paula Abdul. And I'm Dylan, so I have meant Abdul. And I'm Dylan, so I have mentioned this a couple of times. And, you know, today, tomorrow, the day after, final days to hit up supervised beach activities. Okay, that is it. The 30th, they wrap it up, talking about lifeguards. So you've got the four area beaches, the Ottawa beaches. And if you want to go today, 22 degrees, it's going to be kind of, I mean, not exactly like boiling, but warm. And you can take a dip, but tomorrow looking a bit better. What, 24 degrees, 26 by Sunday. Enjoy. It is Bruno Mars on Mix 98.5.

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1: Here's what's happening, Ottawa. Running through September 5th, Titanic, a must-see musical comedy, sails into Casino Lac Leamy with a hilarious reimagining of Titanic set to the music of Celine Dion.

0: September 5th through 7th, doors open at Rideau Hall gives you a chance to explore the staterooms, greenhouses, and gardens while learning about the history of Canada's Governor General. And September 6th, step back into the 80s at the Retro 80s Bash at Manor Lounge with live music from the start, neon, costumes, throwback hits, and a dance floor ready to go. I'm Sam Hudson, and that's what's happening, Ottawa.
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1: Mix 98.5 and Benson Boone. Good morning. What a weekend for Capital Pride. It is the final weekend, and you've got the big signature event happening as well on Sunday, and that is the parade. And the theme this year, Together We Shine. So if you're thinking about checking out the parade, 1 to 4, Center Town, and you know there'll be some road closures and all of that, tonight you've got the TD Main Stage things happening, the drag extravaganza happening on Saturday, and there is plenty to see to do. CapitalPride.ca wrapping up this weekend. Ed Sheeran coming up right now, Sean Hook, and the sound of your heart beating on Mix 98.5. You want-

Mix 98.5 and Ed Sheeran, I Don't Care. I'm Dylan Black. We did lose, of course, Dolly Parton this week, and you may have noticed that everybody has like a tribute going on. What about Vin Diesel? Yeah, the Fast and the Furious, Vin Diesel. I guess he has released his own version of Dolly's I Will Always Love You. Have a listen.

0: 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I think Carter and I are pondering perhaps like a bit of a like a geriatric boy band. We both have like sun in our hair, frosted tips on top of that. Thinking about it, Carter is coming up and we've got 22 degrees for a high today. Going to be kind of gray, but tomorrow 24, sun cloud, 25 degrees on Sunday. 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I'm Dylan. 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
3: Today we have a high of 22 with a 30% chance of showers. Overnight tonight we cool off to a low of 10 with a few clouds. Tomorrow a high of 24 with a mix of sun and cloud. Overnight we have a low of 15 with cloudy periods. And Sunday a high of 25 with a 60% chance of showers. Overnight we have a low of 16 with cloudy periods. And that's your Skywards weather. I'm Antonia Altabonte.

My name is Carter Brown, and I am here to tell you that dreams come true. Who'd have ever thought a poor kid like me, born on the shores of Lake America, could someday be here on Mix 98.5 playing Ottawa's Perfect Music Mix?

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0: Well, if there ever was a weekend to have a bizarre love triangle, this would be that weekend. Happy Pride, Ottawa. All sorts of festivities all over the city, and Mix 98.5 is there with you in person and in spirit. We'll see you at the big parade on Sunday. Make it fabulous.
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So easy to fall in love on Mix 98.5. Not easy to predict the weather, though. Ask anybody who's in that business right now. They just can't tell what's going to happen. Today, we're supposed to see more sun than cloud, but cool temperatures like 20 degrees. It feels like fall. Tomorrow, again, chance of some showers in the afternoon.

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1: What's up? 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

Okay, go check your freezer. What do you have for ice cream? Anything other than Chapman's, throw it out. Okay, you can keep Core the Dairy, but everything else. This is an incredible story, what Chapman's is doing. Did you hear about this? The Ontario ice cream maker, kind of a small family-run business, they crank out a lot of ice cream, have decided to stop using American products as best as they can. They've eliminated almost all American additives in their ice cream, and now they're sourcing European. It's going to cost them more, too. South American sources for, you know, whatever their flavors are. Isn't that great? And they're also, the best part of this, not passing the costs on to Canadians. Ice cream at Chapman's will be the same price with all these other, you know, ingredients from around the world as it is already. Thank you, Chapman's, for doing your part. Make sure you support them and have your ice cream tonight with pride. Sounds like a win-win.

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3: Today we have a high of 22 with a 30% chance of showers. Overnight tonight we cool off to a low of 10 with a few clouds. Tomorrow a high of 24 with a mix of sun and cloud. Overnight we have a low of 15 with cloudy periods. And Sunday a high of 25 with a 60% chance of showers. Overnight we have a low of 16 with cloudy periods. And that's your Skywards weather. I'm Antonia Altabonte.

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You ready? You can do it. Let's get sexy. No? Okay. Sorry.

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We'll tell you more about this coming up before 2 o'clock. And Ray, we know where your husband is now.

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Supposed to see some sunshine today. Might see a shower tomorrow and rain, unfortunately, on Pride Day. Yeah. What a dog.

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0: Countdown is on to the weekend. This is Mix 98.5. Take us everywhere you go this weekend. Okay, I want to warn you, this is kind of a creepy story. Ottawa and Gatineau police are trying to build up evidence on someone. A possible underwear thief. A guy who was a handyman. For some reason, they executed a warrant and found this heap of underwear. And they're trying to... Maybe the guy was just very prolific. Or maybe he was stealing when he went from house to house. The whole story's on CBC. You might want to read into it. If you hired a handyman for services, the accused guy, who is, 52 years old, did various types of work, mainly for women. You might want to check your underwear drawer, make sure everything's there. Isn't that just the weirdest story? Man, well, the whole story's there on CBC News today, and there's been a police release, and it's kind of a strange one. You find a big heap of underwear, you kind of want to know, where did they come from? Or was this 52-year-old handyman that popular with the ladies? And it does say, doesn't really say whether it's just women's underwear. Maybe if you were, I shouldn't laugh. Maybe if you were a good enough looking guy, you might have helped
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1: Ottawa weather.
3: Overnight tonight, we cool off to a low of 10 with a few clouds. Tomorrow, we have a high of 24 with a mix of sun and cloud. Overnight, we have a low of 16 with a 40% chance of showers. And Sunday, a high of 25 with a 60% chance of rain. Overnight, we have a low of 16 with cloudy periods. And that's your Skywards weather. I'm Antonia Altabonte.

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1: What's up? Alien here. 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

Well, this kind of sucks. They're going to start charging for parking if you go to the Gatineau Park Visitor Center. This is Mix 98.5. You know whose fault it is? Cheapskates that don't do the donation. Remember when you went in, you had the big thing, you put a donation in it? Yeah. Probably said to yourself, well, what if I don't put a donation in? What's the worst thing that's going to happen? See? If you're heading up to Gatineau Park to the visitor center, you know, where they get the stuffed bear and stuff, now you're going to have to pay for your parking. You've been warned. And don't even think of going to the ice cream place. You won't find parking there. Because you.

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Wouldn't it be great if there's like a sea of Dolly Parton drag queens out there this weekend? This is Mix 98.5. Yes, the Pride Parade's on Sunday. They're calling for a chance of showers, even thunder showers. Fine, let the glitter wash down the drains. It's still going to be a fabulous time coming up on Sunday.

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Okay, football fans, your Ottawa Red Blacks need you. This is Mix 98.5. Yes, they're winless so far this year. It's not pretty. People are getting fired left, right, and center. We need the fans to definitely bring it, and you can. Sunday night, 7 o'clock with the BC Lions.

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0: 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Ottawa weather.
2: Overnight tonight, we cool off to a low of 10 with a few clouds. Tomorrow, we have a high of 24 with a mix of sun and cloud. Overnight, we have a low of 16 with a 40% chance of showers. And Sunday, a high of 25 with a 60% chance of rain. Overnight, we have a low of 16 with cloudy periods. And that's your Skywards weather. I'm Antonia Altabonte.
3: I was distracted and in traffic. I didn't feel it when the earthquake happened, but it really got me thinking. Were you out drinking? Were you in the living room chilling, watching television? It's been a year now. Think I figured out how to let you go and let communication die out. I know, you know, we know you weren't down for forever and it's fine. I know, you know, we weren't meant for each other and it's fine. But if the world was ending, you'd come over, right? You'd come over and you'd stay the night. Would you love me for the hell of it? All our fears would be irrelevant. If the world was ending, you'd come over, right? The sky'd be falling and I'd hold you tight. And there wouldn't be a reason why we would even have to say goodbye. If the world was ending, you'd come over, right? Right? If the world was ending, you would come over, right?

Mix 98.5, broadcasting live from the shawarma paradise that is Ottawa. And yes, I'll have a sesame sauce. Thank you.

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Some of these tributes for Dolly Parton are so spot on. Like the one from Taylor Swift, she said, "A world without Dolly doesn't feel possible, real, or right."

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1: Here's what's happening, Ottawa. Running through September 5th, Titanic, a must-see musical comedy, sails into Casino Lac Leamy with a hilarious reimagining of Titanic set to the music of Celine Dion. September 5th through 7th, doors open at Rideau Hall, gives you a chance to explore the staterooms, greenhouses, and gardens while learning about the history of Canada's Governor General. And September 6th, step back into the 80s at the Retro 80s Bash at Manor Lounge with live music from the start, neon, costumes, throwback hits, and a dance floor ready to go. I'm Sam Hudson, and that's what's happening, Ottawa.
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Hey, I know economic news is a little bit boring, but what if it's good economic news? We've got it for you on Mix 98.5. Canada's economy has grown by 3.3% in the second quarter. Best since 2023. We got this, Canada.

Mix 98.5 plays the hits of today and the great throwbacks from back in the day. On this day, Friday, and on this weekend, love is in the air. Happy Pride weekend. Get out there and love whoever you want and do it often.

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0: Well, here we go again. You know that expression, death comes in threes? First we had Dolly Parton, then Tim Curry, and now Canadian actor Peter Cullen. This is Mix 98.5. Died at 85 at his home in Los Angeles. Peacefully, they say. So, okay, that's it for death for a while. Now, you may not recognize Peter Cullen. You'll recognize his voice. See, he did it right. He was a voice actor. You get all those checks and nobody recognizes you and accosts you at the restaurant. Here he was as Eeyore in Winnie the Pooh.
1: We parted company at Rabbit's. I'm much happier without it. Can't you tell?
2: Sure, sure. Only how'll you be able to tell your front from your back?
0: Isn't that great? But more famously, Optimus Prime in Transformers, Peter Cullen remembered today at 85 years old.
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2: Traffic. Happy to report it remains a collision and closure-free drive. No major problems being reported along the 417, just volume to get through as you're making your way in both directions from Island Park through to Woodruff, and delays on the 416 as well. That's strictly due to construction. On last check, we were seeing north and southbound delays, but now I'm just really seeing a heavy southbound volume approaching Roger Stevens. No issues on the 174, but delays continue through St. Joseph and in town routes. You will find lots of delays. We have a new problem ongoing that's being reported at Maryville Road, and that is just past Raymond Avenue, causing delays in both directions. 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With the latest traffic, I'm Samantha Diaz.
0: 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Ottawa weather.
3: Overnight tonight, we cool off to a low of 10 with a few clouds. Tomorrow, we have a high of 24 with a mix of sun and cloud. Overnight, we have a low of 16 with a 40% chance of showers. And Sunday, a high of 25 with a 60% chance of rain. Overnight, we have a low of 16 with cloudy periods. And that's your Skywards weather. I'm Antonia Altabonte.
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All right, let's go, let's go, let's go. The weekend is here, and you've got Ottawa's perfect music mix. Take us everywhere you go. 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
0: 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Traffic.
7: Delays continue along the 416 southbound due to construction at Rogers Stevens and the 417. Pack for a bumper-to-bumper delay. Really pack your patience. We are seeing slowdowns in both directions from the 416 right over to Island Park. It's been that way for most of the afternoon, so really plan ahead for your drive. You're also going to find a westbound delay as well as you're approaching Riverside Drive. No issues elsewhere. It seems to be a collision and closure-free drive in the 174 looking good now through St. Joseph. If you're making your way out elsewhere on the 128, I'm not spotting any major issues either. 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From here, life looks good. With the latest traffic, I'm Samantha Diaz.
0: 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Ottawa weather.
8: Overnight tonight, we cool off to a low of 10 with a few clouds. Tomorrow, we have a high of 24 with a mix of sun and cloud. Overnight, we have a low of 16 with a 40% chance of showers. And Sunday, a high of 25 with a 60% chance of rain. Overnight, we have a low of 16 with cloudy periods. And that's your Skywards weather. I'm Antonia Altabonte.
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0: It was Jelly Roll's Last Night in Cali last night. This is Mix 98.5. Yes, if you've been watching Jimmy Kimmel Live, he's had all these guest hosts, including Jelly Roll. I watched his monologue last night, and it was deeply emotional. He talked about his dad. I'm going to play a little bit of it for you. You'll have a newfound respect and admiration for Jelly Roll. Like, he wasn't afraid to make fun of Donald Trump, which surprised a lot of MAGA people because they just assumed, because he's, you know, a country bubba, that he must love MAGA. Not so much.
1: My father, Buddy D. Ford, God rest his soul, was a blue-back Democrat, and his brother was a red-hat Republican. And this might be hard for people to understand out there, but they were absolutely best friends. And when my father was in hospice on his deathbed, and I had the opportunity to ask him everything I wanted to know, I said, Dad, how are you and your brother so tight when y'all didn't agree about anything? And he looked at me and said, son, we agreed about hundreds of things. We only didn't agree about a few things. And we were not going to let the few things we didn't agree about define our entire relationship. I've been thinking about that a lot. Because here's the truth and the fact of the matter. Politicians and algorithms make an absolute fortune convincing us that the person across the street from us is the reason our life is hard.

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Beyonce is coming up on Mix 98.5 in just a second. I think Beyonce and all of us are happy to put this week behind us. It was a tough one. Beyonce said of Dolly Parton on her website, "Dolly, you were the barometer, the North Star, bold and brilliant, talented and tenacious. You taught so many lessons on how to be uniquely oneself. I'm grateful for your art, your heart, your generosity, your humor, your entrepreneurship. I'm honored that I had the privilege to work with you."

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Ottawa, you're making international news today. This is Mix 98.5. You ever see Aaron Parnes on Facebook or Twitter or Instagram? He's a big blogger, a big source of news for a lot of people. A lot of people subscribe to his news, and he's definitely not a fan of Donald Trump. Today's headline, breaking. Ottawa considers changing Trump Avenue to Taco Avenue. Is that the latest one we're looking at, Taco? You know this story, right? In Central Park, the neighborhood has the Trump Avenue on it. And they tried to vote it out a couple of years ago, but it's a lot of trouble for anybody that lives there. They got to change their ID. They got to let everybody know they're on a new street. But a very good chance it's going to happen. I'm not sure if it's going to be Taco Avenue. The winner so far, if you look at the comments on Aaron's Facebook page, everybody's pretty much convinced it should be Obama way.

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2: Good afternoon. It's a really good drive for a Friday, not spotting any major issues, no major closures to pass along to you, and no major collisions. Strictly volume to get through on the 416 southbound approaching the Roger Stevens area. That's due to construction. The 417 backed up in both directions from Woodruff over towards Island Park. Looks like I may have spoken too soon. Looks like there may be a stalled vehicle westbound at Maitland. If you're in the area and do have an update, give us a call. 1-833-NOW-SLOW. Expect delays as well. Out on our in-town routes, we have a new collision at Smith and Riverside Drive. This is also a construction zone, so really adding volume to the area. 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Detox, retox, recover. 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With the latest traffic, I'm Samantha Diaz.
0: 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Ottawa weather.
3: Overnight tonight, we cool off to a low of 10 with a few clouds. Tomorrow, we have a high of 24 with a mix of sun and cloud. Overnight, we have a low of 16 with a 40% chance of showers. And Sunday, a high of 25 with a 60% chance of rain. Overnight, we have a low of 16 with cloudy periods. And that's your Skywards weather. I'm Antonia Altabonte.
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0: 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Yes, welcome to the weekend. Time to have a little fun. I'm Carter Brown, and you may know this already. My favorite album of this summer is Sesame Street's parody Party. We played you the Bruno Mars song, I think it was last Friday. How about their version of Golden from Sesame Street? It's called Go for the Gold, and it celebrates teamwork and sports together.
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1: Here's what's happening, Ottawa. 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Also September 2nd and 3rd, Chef's Table at Nordic Spa Village Chelsea offers a multi-course dining experience featuring local ingredients and seasonal flavors in Gatineau Hills. 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
8: It remains to be a bumper-to-bumper drive along the 417 in both directions, currently without problems, but you'll still find a heavy backup from Island Park through towards the 416. The 416 also seeing delays in both directions through Roger Stevens, and that was due to some earlier construction that was in the midst of clearing, still hasn't wrapped up. Keep that in mind. Tons of in-town delays to get through as well through Hunt Club Road and Woodruff. You're also going to find delays as well as you're making your way on Hunt Club Road just past the Uplands Drive area. Construction at Smith and Riverside, but that earlier construction, the earlier collision rather, in the construction zone has cleared. We're now dealing with an ongoing collision as you're making your way out at Ferndale and the Selby area. 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With the latest traffic, I'm Samantha Diaz.
0: 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Ottawa weather.
9: Overnight tonight, we cool off to a low of 10 with a few clouds. Tomorrow, we have a high of 24 with a mix of sun and cloud. Overnight, we have a low of 16 with a 40% chance of showers. And Sunday, a high of 25 with a 60% chance of rain. Overnight, we have a low of 16 with cloudy periods. And that's your Skywards weather. I'm Antonia Altabonte.
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0: weekend, Ottawa. 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I was joking that there better be lots of Dolly Parton drag queens in the parade Sunday, but that really would be cool because she was a huge ally of the LGBTQ plus community. And that meant a lot to her that she was loved by the community too.
1: Well, it means a lot to me. It means that people know that I love and care about people for who they are and for who they are to me. And believe me, like I say, in my own immediate family and in my circle of employees, I've got gays, I've got lesbians, I've got drag queens, I've got transgenders, I've got some of everything in my own family. And I love them. I know how serious they are about all of it. So my heart is open. It is not my place to judge. I just enjoy people for who and what they are.

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In all seriousness, they desperately need a win. Not a single one yet this year. So if you're a Red Blacks fan, or you just love the fact that we got a good CFL team in Ottawa, show your love on Sunday. BC Lions in town.

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1: What's up? 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

0: So what are the chances a tropical storm that could become more significant happens to be named Dolly? This is Mix 98.5. What a fitting way to end the week, right? And Dolly, the tropical storm, if you're listening to me right now, you know exactly where you're supposed to go, right? He's waiting for you right there in the White House.
1: Yep, here we are with another just barely tropical storm, but it meets the definition of a tropical storm. And so here we are with Dolly. And by the way, the National Hurricane Center felt it was necessary to point out that the naming is just coincidental and has really nothing to do with the passing of Dolly Parton, which, you know, just an incredible coincidence, the way the numbers and the names happen to work out.
0: Coincidence or meant to be?
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2: Delays continue along our in-town routes. Definitely plan ahead as you're making your way out. At the moment, not spotting any current problems. The 417 has been busy all afternoon. It really continues to be from Island Park over to the 416. It looks like we may be dealing with an off-ramp issue at the 416. Collision and closure free on the 416, but southbound through Roger Stevens, still seeing heavy volume there due to construction. And on Hunt Club Road, expect a bumper-to-bumper drive as well in both directions through the Riverside Drive area. 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With the latest traffic, I'm Samantha Diaz.
0: 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Ottawa weather.
3: Overnight tonight, we cool off to a low of 10 with a few clouds. Tomorrow, we have a high of 24 with a mix of sun and cloud. Overnight, we have a low of 16 with a 40% chance of showers. And Sunday, a high of 25 with a 60% chance of rain. Overnight, we have a low of 16 with cloudy periods. And that's your Skywards weather. I'm Antonia Altabonte.
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0: 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Traffic.
1: On the Queensway westbound, we're just dealing with some volume through Woodruff and Green Bank. Eastbound stop and go from Green Bank to Parkdale. Highway 416 looks good, and I'm not seeing any issues over our bridges. Just some construction on the Gatineau side before you head in towards Ottawa. On the McDonald Cartier, other than that, we're in good shape. 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And that's the latest traffic. 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
1: Overnight tonight, we cool off to a low of 10 with a few clouds. Tomorrow, we have a high of 24 with a mix of sun and cloud. Overnight, we have a low of 16 with a 40% chance of showers. And Sunday, a high of 25 with a 60% chance of rain. Overnight, we have a low of 16 with cloudy periods. And that's your Skywards weather. I'm Antonia Altabonte.
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1: Here's what's happening, Ottawa. 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I'm Sam Hudson, and that's what's happening, Ottawa.
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